feel this cage the way that I do not play. You would have thought that I hated the stage the way that I do not play. You would have thought that the coach hated me the way that I do not play. You would have thought that she hated the place, how fast she's walking away. 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

0: 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Too far, 500 stacks for the hood. Call me Lumberjack, cause I wish I never would. 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
1: 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Yeah. It's really different.

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Radio Wave. 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

0: 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XOXO.
1: Český rozhlas, Rádio Wave. 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

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Pussy. I'm slaughter gang pussy. 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

0: Told her quit the playing. 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

0: Hot w Kreku.
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0: Instead of saying, I need your social security number, I like to preface it with a little bit of, I'm ready for that number now. And every single time, they immediately give me that number.
1: 92 degrees, it's hot outside like Chicken Little's dad. 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
1: Oh, he don't be never talking about shit. 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
0: him. He got some motherfucking money and he give out good.